is rarefied will just glide starry-eyed. Once I get you up there, I'll be holding you so very near.

The devil died the day I was born. 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Crows scattered when the white dove sings. Though I walk alone through the valley of the gun,

yourself behind, get warm by the fire burning in the sky. 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Lord, have mercy, show me where to go. I'm sitting at the table with you and all my foes. I'm hungry and I'm lonely as a ragged old scarecrow. They point and they stare like a traveling sideshow.

Lord have mercy, show me where to go. I built this chain, one link at a time. Like the fate of all things, it's gonna rust and lose its shine. Everybody's handed their burdens to bear. We're all gonna get our own fair share. Though I walk alone through the valley of the gun,

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The cold covered me like a blanket of snow. The Lord showed mercy.

0: philosophy, if there is one, has been expressed in the three L's: love, life, laughter. Is that a philosophy of life?
1: No.
0: Well, could you explain that?
1: It is just a consequence of being silent and in tune with existence. Love arises in you. Life becomes abundant. Laughter for no reason. This is not philosophy. This is the consequence of being silent.
0: To enjoy life and not worry about

0: I got my shit together. I got my shit together. I was always working steady, but I never called it art. I got my shit together. Meeting Christ and reading Marx. It failed my little fire, but it spread the dying spark. Go tell the young Messiah. What happens to the heart?
1: It's 4 in the morning. The end of December.
0: There's a mist of summer kisses. Nothing, it was

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Every soul is like a minnow, every mind is like a shark. May I broke

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Thank you so much, ladies and gentlemen.

0: Yes. He was the first. I thought I loved him, and then I found I could feel the same way about someone else, someone different.
1: Grace, that isn't love.
0: No. But it's being wanted and needed and held close. It's almost love.
1: Almost love. You don't have to settle for that.
0: I'm not settling.

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She'd go out in the evening, pick a mess of it, carry it home when cooking the supper. 'Cause that's about all they had to eat. But they did all right.

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With darkness all about, you want to scream and shout.

0: and gentlemen, John Mayo.
1: Hey, I'm gonna
0: say it again, John Mayo.
1: That's right. A little more light over here so you can see who's here. That's it. No, that's better. Yeah. Over here on my left, Johnny Armand on tenor, alto, and flutes. And sitting down playing acoustic fingerstyle guitar, John Mark. 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

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I'm certain that the cause of it isn't always kind. You're a blank for filling in.

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He's made of spaghetti and meatballs. He flies through the universe, touching things with his newly appendage. You have been touched, I have been touched. We are his children, the Pastafarians. Hallelujah, forget Darwin, let him clean up your mind.

Armageddon, nor shalom, nor shalom. Then the father hen will call his chickens home. And the wise men will bow before their throne. And at his feet they cast